0: Tanya, have you asked this question? Have we ever seen somebody on TV and gone to your hair person and been like, cut my hair like that? The answer is, yeah, I have when I get my hair cut.
1: Remember the Rachel at Jennifer Aniston, so, Friends?
2: So this is like the new Rachel, but it's with the show Off Campus. So it's on Prime Video. It's taken over. And Mika Abdallah, she plays Allie Hayes on the show, and her hair has completely taken over the internet. We're talking soft, fluffy, beachy waves with curtain bangs, choppy layers. It's like this effortless, cool.
0: Could you tell me what that looks like? What does that mean? I don't know any of those words.
2: Okay, so her hair is like...
0: It's like messy or straight or long or curly?
2: It's messy and curly, but it looks effortlessly cool and chic. It just looks like she rolled out of bed like that.
0: Okay,
2: but it looks very still put together.
3: With a lot of volume and layers.
2: Yeah,
3: so
2: like
3: that's
2: bangs.
3: The key.
2: She's got just like a lot. It's a lot going on, but TikTok is losing it. People are screenshotting her scenes, showing up at salons with their phones. I've witnessed this personally. People like with their phones saying like they want this blowout like that.
0: Yeah.
2: And a lot of people with... like with TikToks cutting their own bangs to be more like Allie's. So I think it's going to be the new haircut of the summer.
0: So interesting how we do things to look like we didn't do things. Like I half tuck in my shirt. Like I tuck my shirt in, then I pull it out as if it just sort of got stuck on my belt, you know, right at my waist.
2: Yeah.
0: But I intentionally, it takes me 3 tries to get it right. Like I don't always get it in the perfect space, but I'm trying to make it look like I haven't tried.
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5: 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Julie B and Nick. Mornings on The One. This stuff happens all the time.
6: Do you know what's not beautiful, Julie B?
3: What?
6: It really was grinding my gears the other day, and I actually, it's an inanimate object, so obviously I can't respond to
3: But you got to yell at it and call it names.
6: Gas stations. When you're pumping at the pump, sometimes now there's the screen on the pump that basically is forcing advertising down your throat.
3: Of course.
6: And it's... You can't control it. You can't mute it.
3: You not, could look away.
6: Not that I know of, anyway. Yeah, you could look away, but you're still hearing this thing talk to you, and you're like, I stopped pumping my fuel, and I was like, can we get, like, 1 second without being blasted with advertising in front of our faces? Like,
3: wow.
6: For the love of Christmas.
3: Goodness. Honestly, I've never had that.
6: There's one in Walkerton at the Circle K in Walkerton.
3: Oh, okay.
6: That I had a moment with the other day.
3: It happens.
6: And you know what? At the end of the day, you know, my life still continued. And
3: I'm
6: the world
3: still
6: spinning.
3: I'm wondering if the people inside can hear you, though.
6: I as I was speaking to it, that's what I was wondering as well. Because, meaning no offense to the employee or anything like that. But
3: kept it safe for work.
5: Mornings on The One.
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hate to give the satisfaction asking how you're doing now. How's the castle built of people you pretend to care about? Just what you wanted. 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I see the parties and diamonds sometimes when I close my eyes. 6 months of torture you sold to some forbidden paradise. 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

0: Mark, did we ever find out what book? What book should a guy have beside their bed?
1: We're going to talk about that. We're going to put it out there and see what people would be impressed by.
0: All right. Tanya, what book should be, like, first time you see a guy's bedside table, what book?
2: I'm going to have an answer for you momentarily.
0: You can't think of a book title?
2: No, because I know there's a specific Blink. Book that I have in mind that I can't think of the title, and I have to do a little digging.
0: Okay.
2: But it's going to make you look really smart.
3: Wow. ChatGPT has given a lot of examples.
0: Really?
3: It's all over the place.
0: Well, give me an example.
3: Everything from meditations to man's search for meaning, the psychology of money.
0: I don't know. Some of these, some of these might make somebody go home. Like, you bring them in,
3: right?
0: They see your bedside table.
3: Atomic habits.
0: So, yeah, I'm trying to set a goal every day. Simple goal. My goal today is to listen, be a better listener, and not interrupt people. Just listen, wait for them to finish, then talk. But I get so excited. Sometimes I just want to jump in.
3: Did somebody say something to you over the weekend?
0: Yeah.
3: Okay. Yeah.
0: Went like, could I finish my sentence?
3: And now you're in your head.
0: Well, I'm in my head about it. Yeah. Uh-huh. And I'm like, gosh, I do get excited. I don't want to do that.
3: Yeah.
0: So I'm. It's a personal goal. Let's see if I can get through the show like that.
3: And you're wired that way.
2: But you have a new goal every day, or it's going to be the same goal every day?
0: I don't know. I'm going to work on this one today, and I'll get to tomorrow. Like, okay, don't rush me.
2: Okay. I'm not trying to.
0: I'm not trying to interrupt you either.
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14: A few clouds tonight with an overnight low near 8 degrees. It'll be sunny tomorrow with a high of 24. Partly sunny Thursday, the high 30. Cloudy on Friday, up to 30 again. On Saturday, cloudy with a chance of showers, a high of 24. And a mix of sun and cloud on Sunday, slight chance of showers, the high 24.

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3: Hi, Sophia. Good to see you. Are you still an intern here?
4: I am.
3: How long is your internship? How long is this internship?
4: I got 2 more weeks.
3: Oh, my gosh. And then you go into the real world?
4: Yes, unfortunately.
5: The real world?
6: Scary.
7: I'm scared. Study abroad in Europe. She'll be fine.
6: Oh, okay. I don't feel bad. All right.
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0: We have a new intern joining us, studying communications, Malia. Welcome to your internship.
1: Thank you so much. I'm really excited, actually.
0: See, Sophia, you weren't that excited when you started interning. You only 2 weeks left. That's enthusiasm right there. What made you want to work here? Why?
1: Okay, well, I feel like being young, I like knew going into college, I really wanted to work in media. And yeah. I've kind of been running around like trying journalism, trying PR, and I'm definitely trying to try everything out. So radio is my next like stepping stone of like, okay, will this stick? I'm just trying to see what sticks for me. And so far, I'm really liking it, but it is my first
0: day. You've been here 5 minutes. Yeah,
1: yeah, 5 minutes. Sorry.
0: I've been here for 20, how many years, Mark? I still like it. I love it. 25, 24, 22, what?
2: 22.
0: After 20, who counts? So you might get stuck for decades, but yeah. It's great to have you. So
1: do well, you also you're the OG.
0: Did you hear that, sister Tanya?
3: Yes. I mean, you're OG, technically bro. Not the OG. I guess for her generation, you're the OG.
0: Yeah, by the way, how old are you?
1: I'm 21, just turned 21 May 7th.
0: I was here before she was born.
3: That's so true.
0: So I am you're Daddy OG.
3: You are the OG.
0: Our new intern is with us. This is how we all started. And I love opening the door for people to get a chance to check it out and see if it's for them. So here we go.
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Well, it's all of us here. We've got Sophia, her last 2 weeks intern, Malia, our new intern, Sisney, Tanya, Michaela, Ruby. I am outnumbered and I love it. If I don't learn something every day from y'all, the consensus of wisdom from y'all, I have missed out on life.

Love Island USA coming back for its 8th season tonight. We got a preview, including the new cast. And I started to study it and why we watch it, because it's very popular. It's like watching a sport. Anyway, next hour.

0: Well, Gracie Abrams is taking her new music on the road. J.J. Abrams is her father, the famous director. Gracie has announced an ambitious global arena tour behind her upcoming album called Daughter from Hell. The tour will be all over North America starting in December, going into the new year. And the album I'm looking here is supposed to come out July 17th. So good stuff for Gracie Abrams.
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10: A few clouds tonight with an overnight low near 8 degrees. It'll be sunny tomorrow with a high of 24. Partly sunny Thursday, the high 30. Cloudy on Friday, up to 30 again. On Saturday, cloudy with a chance of showers, a high of 24. And a mix of sun and cloud on Sunday, slight chance of showers, the high 24.

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2: Tanya, do you have a trending report over there on your countertop?
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2: All right. Love Island, one of the most popular shows on a streamer. People love it. Next.
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0: Tanya has a trending report. Love Island. So what about the new season?
1: So the new season starts tonight. There are new episodes every day this week. And then following this week, it's every day except Wednesdays until July 12th. So that's 36 episodes in 41 days. The show is filmed in Fiji, and it's basically in real time. So there's there's only like a 1 or 2 day delay between what happens in the villa and what shows up on our screen, which is crazy. But it's also amazing because we don't get spoilers. Last year's season was the most watched original series on all streaming in 2025. So the bar is high this season. So this year we have a police officer, a music teacher who's also a DJ and a handyman. We have a nursing assistant, a volleyball player who is the daughter of an NBA player. We have a professional athlete. And then there's this British content creator named Zach, and he is the brother of Charlie from last season, who was one of my favorites, who got sent home way too soon. So I'm really excited about Zach. And then Love Island UK premieres on Thursday on Hulu. So it's an embarrassment of riches for the summer.
0: I have not seen you this excited since I married you to Robbie.
2: Yeah, literally.
0: Number two, I get it because I've become an amateur psychologist watching this show. That's what I've become. Mm-hmm. I psychoanalyze them all. It is a sport. Love Island 8. I understand why it's popular.
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Have you seen some of the TS billboards that are in the font of Toy Story? A lot of buzz about those. What are they? What are they trying to tell us next?

0: I have seen some of these TS billboards, and people are talking about the TS billboard. So it is just a regular, beautiful, big billboard, but the font of the T and the font of the S is the font of Toy Story.
1: Correct.
0: But people are saying the TS stands for Taylor Swift.
1: Taylor Swift. Because, and also, if you count the clouds, there's 13 clouds.
2: That's crazy.
0: Well, who can count the clouds while you're driving?
1: Wow, this is Swifties. Swifties are dissecting all of this.
0: Right.
1: So, yes, everyone is going crazy on the internet. Another Taylor Easter egg. Is this what's happening? It's going even further than this. Okay, so now we're going to her artwork of 1989. It has all been switched on all streaming platforms.
2: No way.
1: To the little birds are gone, and now they're clouds.
0: Well, and they're same clouds that are
1: not
0: on the billboard?
1: Not the same clouds. No, it's still her 1989 artwork. And by the way, 1989 was Taylor's fifth album. Okay, and this is Toy Story 5. Okay, that, and there's another clue.
2: Oh, yeah, it's the clouds, not the birds.
0: You didn't believe this anymore?
2: Okay, I did not.
1: Fans also spotted capitalized T's and S's hidden throughout Taylor's lyrics on Apple Music.
0: Okay.
1: Okay, and while her official Essentials playlist now appears to focus on songs that are track 5 on her album.
0: Yeah. Well, either she is involved or they want us to think she's involved. When's this thing come out? When can we figure this out?
1: It's out this month, June 19th, and I already have my tickets. So excited.
0: All right.
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12: Clouds tonight with an overnight low near 8 degrees. It'll be sunny tomorrow with a high of 24. Partly sunny Thursday, the high 30. Cloudy on Friday, up to 30 again. On Saturday, cloudy with a chance of showers, a high of 24. And a mix of sun and cloud on Sunday, slight chance of showers, the high 24.

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4: You finally got your advertisement plastered on the backrest of that bus stop bench. Looks good. Nice big bold letters in two clear lines. Adam, Isaac, and Soderberg. Litigation services. Unfortunately, benches have a way of enticing people to sit down. So when Mr. and Mrs. Callahan park themselves on two-thirds of that bench a good half hour before their number 7 bus arrives, passersby can plainly see that Adam is lit. Should have advertised on the radio. Every word is heard. No misinterpretation. Adam's reputation remains unscathed. 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
8: A few clouds tonight with an overnight low near 8 degrees. It'll be sunny tomorrow with a high of 24. Partly sunny Thursday, the high 30. Cloudy on Friday, up to 30 again. On Saturday, cloudy with a chance of showers, a high of 24, and a mix of sun and cloud on Sunday, slight chance of showers, the high 24.

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0: an update from CKNXNewsToday.ca, I'm Miranda Chant. A Holmesville teen who sexually assaulted and murdered a young girl in July 2024 will be sentenced later this year. The boy pleaded guilty to first-degree murder in a Goderich court yesterday. He told Superior Court Justice Mark Garson he was making the plea voluntarily and was aware that doing so was an admission of guilt to the murder and sexual assault of the 11-year-old girl whose body was found in a wooded area near the former Holmesville Public School. The pair were known to each other. Another psychological assessment of the teen, who is now 15, has been ordered to help with the sentencing. The matter will return to court on August 10th. Under youth law, the maximum sentence for first-degree murder is 10 years, with 6 years in detention and 4 years under community supervision. Public health officers in Grey Bruce are asking for the public's help as they look for the owner of a dog involved in a biting incident in South Bruce Peninsula. It happened last Thursday at the Oliphant Fent Trail Boardwalk. A dog believed to be a beagle weighing about 35 pounds bit a person. Two young women were walking the animal at the time. Public health officials want to verify the dog's rabies vaccination status to ensure it is an infection. A new hybrid business focused on personal growth and creativity is now open in Clifford. More from Adam Bell.
1: Minto's Mindspace officially marked its grand opening over the weekend with a ribbon cutting hosted by the Minto Chamber of Commerce, introducing a space that combines life coaching, artisan retail, and community workshops. Founder Tegan Patterson says the goal is to offer a supportive, empowering environment designed to help individuals successfully navigate life's transitions while also giving residents a place to explore creativity and connection.
0: The storefront includes locally made crafts and will host a number of June workshops, including paint nights. Saying it doesn't want to interfere with this fall's municipal elections, Ford government has ended the spring session at Queen's Park 2 days early and is now on an extended 21-week break. Government House Leader Steve Clark confirmed politicians won't return until October 27th. He did reassure MPPs will still be busy in their ridings and in committee hearings. In total, MPPs have spent 20 days inside the Ontario legislature so far this year. By contrast, the House of Commons has sat for 55 days and isn't scheduled to rise for another 3 weeks. Canada-U.S. Trade Minister Dominic LeBlanc is calling for a 16-year renewal of the Canada-U.S.-Mexico trade agreement. He has sent a letter to the two other nations recommending the renewal. For more on these and other stories, go to cknxnewstoday.ca.
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0: One of the Stanley Cup final has gone to the Vegas Golden Knights. Vegas got past the Carolina Hurricanes 5-4 last night to take the first game of the best of seven. Game two of the Stanley Cup final goes tomorrow night, and game three will be played Saturday. The next NHL All-Star game will see a three-on-three tournament featuring five teams: Canada, the U.S., Sweden, Finland, and the rest of the world team. The weekend will also feature a skilled competition. The tournament will take place next February at the home of the New York Islanders. Baseball, the Toronto Blue Jays have now lost three in a row. The Jays fell 4-3 to Atlanta, though Kazuma Okamoto hit a two-run homer. And when the World Cup begins next week, Canada's team captain won't be on the field. Alphonso Davies is still recovering from a hamstring injury.
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0: Mainly sunny today, a high of 24. Tonight, a few clouds, the low dropping to 13. Tomorrow, partly sunny and incredibly warm with a high of 30. Right now, it's 8.
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8: Thank you very much, Miranda. You just made Julie puke with the forecast.
9: No, I just got a little warm. It's going to be a warm one.
8: It will be. Tomorrow's going to be a scorcher. Have you noticed where did your air miles go, Julie B? If you have the air miles
9: they turned blue
8: 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Ooh, buddy. Less than 3 hours
9: from
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8: Post Malone and Morgan Wallen on the One.

0: 101.71 Spin. That's Pinio and Loeb with Jordan. Before that, more Partners in Crime, Post Malone, and Morgan Wallen. It's 6:12. Julie B. and Nick, hello to you.
1: Hey, good morning. Welcome to your Wednesday. Wednesday, right? We're midweek already. And looks like today, mainly sunny, high around 24.
0: And then tomorrow is the forecast where you made a bleh.
1: Oh, just because it's going to be really, really warm.
0: 30 tomorrow.
1: And the next day, by the looks of it.
0: May feel a touch warmer with the humidity, possibly. We'll see about that.
1: We do have some rain in the forecast, too, over the next few days.
0: We're looking at, also in the forecast, 9 a.m. this morning on our website. It's a half-price Eats Wednesday this morning.
1: Hey, that's all right. You get a $50 gift card for only $25.
0: And we got the Old Garage Wood-Fired Pizza in Walkerton participating once again.
1: Also, Cowbell Brewing in Blythe.
0: And Funny Farm Burgers and Fries in Clinton. The new business opened up just last week. You can see all the details on each of those businesses on the website there at 101.71.ca. And it will go live this morning at 9 a.m.
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0: 101.7 The One, Felix Cartel and Rev dancing in a dream. He may be dreaming, or maybe it's a nightmare. Where's my air miles? Where did my air miles go, Julie B? Where's my air
1: it's
0: miles?
1: It's Blue Rewards now, isn't it?
0: Yeah, Blue Rewards. I noticed the app on my phone automatically changed to, you know, it used to look like an air mile symbol.
1: Yeah, but I mean, you can still use your card as you used it before. It says air miles, but it will just become Blue Rewards. And eventually they'll send you a new one, I guess, when it's time.
0: Then your miles have been converted to...
1: Yes, to a whole different...
0: To points
1: numbering
0: now.
1: Scheme, if you will, or redemption scheme anyway, however you use them. Instead of it being 95 miles for $10, now it's 1,500 miles for $10. So you've been accommodated accordingly.
0: Because these larger amounts of points will make it easier to keep track of. I don't know. I just don't get it. Why would the Air Miles is a known brand, a known name, and you're like, let's get rid of that.
1: Yeah, it's because I don't know for sure, but I wonder if it's because people are using it more for smaller rewards, not so much flying. So they're using it for things and cash. You're using it as cash at the gas station, or maybe not now because they've switched to something else. But
0: yeah, Shell.
1: But that's my guess, is that it's just a more generic term for it. I was of the same mind going, this is a known, I've had it for, you know, 29 years or something, air miles. So it's like, why would you change it now? But maybe that's why.
0: That is a good point. Never thought about it like that. But it has changed whether we like it or not. And you can still collect your points now, not miles.
1: So. Yeah, but just beware when they say, oh, you have $40. If you want to use it, it means that like all your points almost will be gone. Yeah. As opposed to where I had some that were designated for cash and some that I was just saving to use for a hotel or maybe a flight. Who knows?
0: I had 700 something air miles, and now I have 11,600 points.
1: Ooh.
0: So.
1: Well, I had over 2,000 air miles, so.
0: Whoa.
1: It's going to look like I won the lottery.
0: You're rolling in it, Julie B.
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0: With an update from CKNXNewsToday.ca, I'm Miranda Chant. A Holmesville teen who sexually assaulted and murdered a young girl in July 2024 will be sentenced later this year. The boy pleaded guilty to first-degree murder in a Goderich court yesterday. He told Superior Court Justice Mark Garson he was making the plea voluntarily and was aware that doing so was an admission of guilt to the murder and sexual assault of the 11-year-old girl, whose body was found in a wooded area near the former Holmesville Public School. The pair were known to each other. Another psychological assessment of the teen, who is now 15, has been ordered to help with the sentencing. The matter will return to court on August 10th. Under youth law, the maximum sentence for first-degree murder is 10 years, with 6 years in detention and 4 years under community supervision. Public health officers in Grey Bruce are asking for the public's help as they look for the owner of a dog involved in a biting incident in South Bruce Peninsula. It happened last Thursday at the Oliphant Fent Trail Boardwalk. A dog believed to be a beagle weighing about 35 pounds bit a person. Two young women were walking the animal at the time. Public health officials want to verify the dog's rabies vaccination status to ensure it is an infection. A new hybrid business focused on personal growth and creativity is now open in Clifford. More from Adam Bell.
1: Minto's Mindspace officially marked its grand opening over the weekend with a ribbon cutting hosted by the Minto Chamber of Commerce, introducing a space that combines life coaching, artisan retail, and community workshops. Founder Tegan Patterson says the goal is to offer a supportive, empowering environment designed to help individuals successfully navigate life's transitions while also giving residents a place to explore creativity and connection.
0: The storefront includes locally made crafts and will host a number of June workshops, including paint nights. Saying it doesn't want to interfere with this fall's municipal elections, Ford government has ended the spring session at Queen's Park 2 days early and is now on an extended 21-week break. Government House Leader Steve Clark confirmed politicians won't return until October 27th. He did reassure MPPs will still be busy in their ridings and in committee hearings. In total, MPPs have spent 20 days inside the Ontario legislature so far this year. By contrast, the House of Commons has sat for 55 days and isn't scheduled to rise for another 3 weeks. Canada-U.S. Trade Minister Dominic LeBlanc is calling for a 16-year renewal of the Canada-U.S.-Mexico trade agreement. He has sent a letter to the two other nations recommending the renewal. For more on these and other stories, go to cknxnewstoday.ca.
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0: The captain of Canada's men's soccer team will miss the start of the World Cup. It's been confirmed Alphonso Davies won't play on June 12th as he recovers from a hamstring injury. The Vegas Golden Knights took Game 1 of the Stanley Cup Final, rallying to get by the Carolina Hurricanes 5-4. Vegas started slow and was down 2-0 in the first period, but came back for the win. Shea Theodore had a goal and two assists for the Golden Knights. A hero's welcome for the Kitchener Rangers. Hundreds of people lined a downtown Kitchener street yesterday for a parade celebrating the team's Memorial Cup win. The players wore black Memorial Cup shirts and white champions hats for the occasion. Baseball, Kazuma Okamoto hit a two-run homer, but the Blue Jays lost 4-3 to Atlanta. The Jays have now lost three straight. In the WNBA, the Portland Fire lost 95-77 to Golden State.
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0: Mainly sunny today, a high of 24. Tonight, a few clouds, the low dropping to 13. Tomorrow, partly sunny and incredibly warm with a high of 30. Right now, it's 8.
6: Thanks very much, Miranda. It's 6:36. Good morning to you.
7: Hello. Good morning. Welcome to the One Morning Show. Julie B and Nick here. And coming up, celebrity status. Sabrina Carpenter, something going on with her, not so great. And David Beckham does have something pretty great going on.
6: And I need your advice, Julie B, on whether I should eat something or not.
7: Okay.
6: I mean, the answer's probably going to be yes anyway, but DJ Snake with Justin Bieber on the one.

0: 101.701, Alicia Moffat with Layer Lights, and Bieber with DJ Snake before that. It is 6:43. Julie B and Nick, hello to you.
1: Good morning. A mainly sunny Wednesday with a high of 24 today.
0: I need your help, Julie B. Should I eat it or not? Or maybe you'll help me eat it.
1: We should have a contest. Will Nick eat it? That would be more fun. What is it?
0: I remember yesterday I got a donut, an apple fritter.
1: Right.
0: I got an apple fritter. I didn't eat it yesterday.
1: Oh.
0: But I put it in my backpack, and my backpack was in the car all day yesterday. So it got warm in the vehicle, you know, for things in the vehicle, because it's not, you know, being run with air conditioning all day, of course.
1: No.
0: So I don't know how warm, like, was it triple baked, this apple fritter?
1: I feel like it's fine, but, you know, to each their own. I'm not telling you or anyone out there what they should do or shouldn't do when you leave something like that in a car. In a lot of cases, certain things I would be 100% absolutely not, but that doesn't seem like one of those things to me.
0: Like, it's not, it wasn't,
1: I'd probably take the chance if I really wanted it.
0: It wasn't potato salad left right. in the vehicle all day.
1: Right. Or, a, you know, ham sandwich or anything. Yeah, I would probably if I wanted it, I probably would give it a whirl.
0: We might put it in the toaster oven maybe a little later on this morning.
1: Well, and see, that'll help too if you're, you know, heating it up or cooling it down. Something will, if there is any issue, then.
0: And I took it out of the bag this morning and, you know, of course the temperature drops overnight and it actually felt, you know, cold a little bit.
1: There you go. Probably fixed it by leaving it overnight as well.
0: Well, if I get any food poisoning, I'll know the
1: cause. Let me know tomorrow.
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5: 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Mornings on the One. Bye.

0: 101.7 The One, Calvin Harrison, Rihanna, and this is what you came for. Whether you came for us or not, this is what you got, Julie B. and Nick. Hello. We're looking at a high of around 24 today, and that's the lowest number temperature-wise for the next week. 30 tomorrow with sun and cloud.
1: And the next day, cloudy 30.
0: Yeah.
1: Maybe some rain on the weekend, of course.
0: What's going on in the world of celebrity, Julie B?
1: Sabrina Carpenter has been granted a temporary restraining order against William Applegate for alleged stalking after the man made a break-in attempt at her home in the Hollywood Hills. He did say, you know, she was expecting him. Weirdly, her security didn't believe him. She said his pattern of stalking, trespassing, and surveillance has caused me severe and ongoing emotional distress. She does not know him.
0: David Beckham, he is set to receive an unexpected honor, and Victoria will play a special role. David Beckham will get a star on the Hollywood Walk of Fame in the sports entertainment category. One of the guest speakers at the ceremony next Friday will be longtime friend to the Beckhams, Tom Cruise. The star is the latest in the list of accolades for Beckham, which includes being knighted last year for his services to sport.
1: Peebo Bryson, best known for the Disney theme songs Beauty and the Beast and A Whole New World from Aladdin, has passed away. A two-time Grammy winner, he had suffered a stroke days earlier, his rep confirmed. He was 75.
0: And some folks may have heard that Snake Plissken is dead, but Zack Snyder is not one of them. The man behind the Justice League and 300 has come aboard to write and direct a reimagining of Escape from New York, classic dystopian action movie from John Carpenter. That introduced audiences to the cool, eye-patch-wearing, cobra-tatted anti-hero. That's what sources are telling the Hollywood Reporter. You've not seen Escape from New York, Julie B?
1: I don't know if I have.
0: Classic. Awesome movie. I recommend it. Watch it with your hubby this weekend when it's raining. It is 6:52, and that is your celebrity status.
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0: 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Another psychological assessment has been ordered for the Holmesville teen convicted of sexually assaulting and killing a young girl nearly 2 years ago. The 15-year-old pled guilty to first-degree murder in a Goderich courtroom yesterday. The court heard that in July 2024, he sexually assaulted and stabbed the 11-year-old girl over 70 times in a wooded area near the former Holmesville Public School. An assessment of the teen had previously been completed, but Superior Court Justice Mark Garson said circumstances had changed because of the guilty plea. The newly ordered assessment will help determine his sentence, with the matter returning to court August 10th. The maximum sentence for a youth found guilty of first-degree murder is 10 years, with no more than 6 years in custody. Public health officials in Grey Bruce want to speak with the owner of a dog involved in a biting incident in South Bruce Peninsula. Grey Bruce Public Health says the suspected beagle, weighing about 35 pounds, bit a person walking on the Oliphant Fen Trail boardwalk last Thursday morning. Two young women were walking the dog at the time. Officials say confirming the dog's health status is needed to rule out rabies and potentially avoid post-exposure treatment. A new business combining life coaching, local artisan goods, and creative workshops has opened in Clifford. Minto's Mindspace held its grand opening Saturday with a ribbon-cutting ceremony hosted by the Minto Chamber of Commerce. The space offers coaching services alongside a retail area featuring handmade crafts and a schedule of hands-on workshops running through June, including art, decor, and vision board sessions. Canada-U.S. Trade Minister Dominic LeBlanc says he had a positive meeting with his American counterpart. LeBlanc met with U.S. Trade Representative Jameson Greer in Washington for roughly 45 minutes yesterday. He says he presented specific proposals to Greer and talked about long-standing issues Americans have raised about Canada. LeBlanc has also sent a letter to the U.S. and Mexico recommending the three countries renew the Canada-U.S.-Mexico Agreement on Trade. Both Canada and Mexico are pushing for a 16-year renewal. Clinical trials for a pill that could double the survival time of people with pancreatic cancer are expected to begin in Canada. The head of pancreatic cancer at Toronto's Princess Margaret Cancer Centre, Dr. Jennifer Knox, independently reviewed a U.S.-led study of the experimental drug and calls the results amazing. She plans to open clinical trials so as many patients as possible can get the experimental drug without waiting for it to be licensed. For more on these and other stories, go to cknxnewstoday.ca.
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0: Game one of the Stanley Cup Final has gone to the Vegas Golden Knights. Vegas got past the Carolina Hurricanes 5-4 last night to take the first game of the best of seven. Game two of the Stanley Cup Final goes tomorrow night, and game three will be played Saturday. The next NHL All-Star Game will see a three-on-three tournament featuring five teams: Canada, the U.S., Sweden, Finland, and the rest of the world team. The weekend will also feature a skilled competition. The tournament will take place next February at the home of the New York Islanders. Baseball, the Toronto Blue Jays have now lost three in a row. The Jays fell 4-3 to Atlanta, though Kazuma Okamoto hit a two-run homer. And when the World Cup begins next week, Canada's team captain won't be on the field. Alphonso Davies is still recovering from a hamstring injury.
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0: Mainly sunny today, a high of 24. Tonight, a few clouds, the low dropping to 13. Tomorrow, partly sunny and incredibly warm with a high of 30. Right now, it's 8.
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9: Thank you very much, Miranda. It's 7:06. Good morning to you.
2: Hello. Good morning. Welcome to Wednesday on the One Morning Show. Coming up, we'll have celebration time. Who's celebrating? Want to let us know? We'll tell everybody.
9: Whether they like it or not, website or the CSN Collision Center studio line. 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Olivia Dean after Dua Lipa. Newlywed Dua Lipa on the One.

0: 101.71, Olivia Dean with So Easy, and newlywed Dua Lipa before that with Illusion.
1: She looked fab. She's released some of the photos of her wedding, and it was because it was at like the town hall. I mean, it's in London. It's an old school town hall. It's a beautiful spot, but it was a small venue, a small intimate wedding.
0: Ceremony.
1: Yeah, to get started. So she had on a white suit of sorts and a great big white hat. It was awesome.
0: And they're going to have another, I guess, celebration over in Italy, apparently.
1: Yes.
0: Congrats to them, her and Callum Turner. It is 7:13, now it's 7:14. Julie B and Nick, hello. We're looking at 24 and sunshine today, and also we must celebrate the egg today, Julie B.
1: It is National Egg Day.
0: National Egg Day. You're not the biggest fan, as you know, it's
1: no.
0: Well known.
1: Not really.
0: But you do like things made with eggs.
1: Yeah. I mean, cakes, cookies, hello. Muffins. Yeah, that's how I enjoy my eggs, mostly. See, sometimes in noodles, like egg noodles.
0: Hey,
1: I like pasta.
0: Giddy up. Apparently, the average North American consumes about 285 eggs a year.
1: I'm well below average. Well below.
0: You never know. Maybe there's some things that have egg in it and you don't know. But
1: That's all right. It's one of those things I don't mind being below average in.
0: Eggs are, they're awesome and, you know, maybe sometimes hard to peel if they're hard boiled, but that's why you get Cody's Egg Shack to do it. And they're having their big grand opening in Walkerton by the Independent this weekend. So check them out. They already got like the outside, the window looks like a shack, essentially.
1: I see.
0: I'm sure you can see outside of it once you're inside, I would assume, but look for that this weekend, Saturday, their big official opening.
1: And enjoy your eggs however you like them today.
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2: I'm with Lauren Cook from the Clinton Spring Fair coming up June 5th through 7th. There are two derbies this year, Friday night and Saturday afternoon. But what are some of the other events that are happening?
4: Well, lots of things. It's so much fun. 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With the two-day derby now, we've had to move our tractable, so our garden tractable, Sunday afternoon. And we've added two classes for small antique tractors at the very end. Our baby show is moved to Sunday morning upstairs in the arena. 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
2: It's a full weekend at the Clinton Spring Fair, June 5th through 7th. 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For more information, Lauren, what's the website?
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2: And celebrating today, this 3rd of June, we say, happy anniversary to Disco Donnie and Carol Wallace from the big city of Mildmay, celebrating 54 short years together. Happy 54th anniversary to the best parents or grandparents a family could ask for. You're both such kind, loving, and caring people. We love you. That's from all your family.
0: Bryce Rabinos in Port Elgin turning 8. A big birthday shout-out goes out to Bryce, who's turning 8 today. Bryce, we hope you have an absolutely terrific day celebrating. Lots of love from Mom, Dad, Bryn, and Leroy.
2: And Haley Patrice in Port Elgin, 28 today, wishing the happiest 28th birthday to our fun-loving Life of the Party bestie, Haley. An amazing teacher to many, and an even better dog mom to Percy. That's from Simone and Jamie Waring.
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9: Waking up next to you. 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Show downtown what it's all about. Something kind of like we used to do. Break out the hills, break out the dress. As beautiful as when we first met.

0: an update from CKNXNewsToday.ca, I'm Miranda Chant. A Holmesville teen who sexually assaulted and murdered a young girl in July 2024 will be sentenced later this year. The boy pleaded guilty to first-degree murder in a Goderich court yesterday. He told Superior Court Justice Mark Garson he was making the plea voluntarily and was aware that doing so was an admission of guilt to the murder and sexual assault of the 11-year-old girl whose body was found in a wooded area near the former Holmesville Public School. The pair were known to each other. Another psychological assessment of the teen, who is now 15, has been ordered to help with the sentencing. The matter will return to court on August 10th. Under youth law, the maximum sentence for first-degree murder is 10 years, with 6 years in detention and 4 years under community supervision. Public health officers in Grey Bruce are asking for the public's help as they look for the owner of a dog involved in a biting incident in South Bruce Peninsula. It happened last Thursday at the Oliphant Fent Trail Boardwalk. A dog believed to be a beagle weighing about 35 pounds bit a person. Two young women were walking the animal at the time. Public health officials want to verify the dog's rabies vaccination status to ensure it isn't infectious. A new hybrid business focused on personal growth and creativity is now open in Clifford. More from Adam Bell.
1: Minto's Mind Space officially marked its grand opening over the weekend with a ribbon cutting hosted by the Minto Chamber of Commerce, introducing a space that combines life coaching, artisan retail, and community workshops. Founder Tegan Patterson says the goal is to offer a supportive, empowering environment designed to help individuals successfully navigate life's transitions while also giving residents a place to explore creativity and connection.
0: The storefront includes locally made crafts and will host a number of June workshops, including paint nights. Saying it doesn't want to interfere with this fall's municipal elections, Ford government has ended the spring session at Queen's Park 2 days early and is now on an extended 21-week break. Government House Leader Steve Clark confirmed politicians won't return until October 27th. He did reassure MPPs will still be busy in their ridings and in committee hearings. In total, MPPs have spent 20 days inside the Ontario legislature so far this year. By contrast, the House of Commons has sat for 55 days and isn't scheduled to rise for another 3 weeks. Canada-U.S. Trade Minister Dominic LeBlanc is calling for a 16-year renewal of the Canada-U.S.-Mexico trade agreement. He has sent a letter to the two other nations recommending the renewal. For more on these and other stories, go to cknxnewstoday.ca.
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0: The captain of Canada's men's soccer team will miss the start of the World Cup. It's been confirmed Alphonso Davies won't play on June 12th as he recovers from a hamstring injury. The Vegas Golden Knights took Game 1 of the Stanley Cup Final, rallying to get by the Carolina Hurricanes 5-4. Vegas started slow and was down 2-0 in the first period, but came back for the win. Shea Theodore had a goal and 2 assists for the Golden Knights. A hero's welcome for the Kitchener Rangers. Hundreds of people lined a downtown Kitchener street yesterday for a parade celebrating the team's Memorial Cup win. The players wore black Memorial Cup shirts and white champions hats for the occasion. Baseball: Kazuma Okamoto hit a 2-run homer, but the Blue Jays lost 4-3 to Atlanta. The Jays have now lost 3 straight. In the WNBA, the Portland Fire lost 95-77 to Golden State. 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
5: Oh, yeah!
0: Mainly sunny today, a high of 24. Tonight, a few clouds, the low falling to 13. Tomorrow, partly sunny and hot with a high of 30. Right now, it's 12.
6: Today's best music. Thanks very much, Miranda. It's 7:36. Good morning and happy Wednesday to you.
7: Hello, good morning. Welcome to it. The One Morning Show with Julie V and Nick. We've got a breakfast boost on the way.
6: Should have said a happy Half Price Eats Wednesday.
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6: It was 9 o'clock this morning on the website. Shania Twain, her latest, it's called Dirty Rosie, after Senorita on the One.

0: 101.7 The One, Shania Twain, not letting you drive Dirty Rosie. I'm driving my truck. It's mine. 743, Drew, Libby, and Nick. Hello
1: to you. Good morning. Wednesday, mainly sunny, high around, say 24 today. It is a half price eats Wednesday, too. Keep that in mind.
0: 9 a.m. this morning on the website at 101.7theone.ca. Julie B., you've had, at some point, I'm sure, a bird poop on your car.
1: Oh, yeah.
0: It happens. Can't control it. just when you're moving and it happens, it's actually quite impressive. Thank you very much, Seagull.
1: That's great aim, yeah.
0: But over in Scotland, there's a bit of a bird who's been a bit of a bugger.
2: Angus Chisholm surveys the latest damage to his car. He's just one of dozens of people in this part of Inverness left facing big bills, all thanks to a peckish parakeet.
3: What?
2: For the past few months, the little green bird's been spotted stripping rubber from vehicles all over Lochardle and Coldathall.
4: Well, it'd be nice if it was caught humanely and taken away, and obviously it's a domesticated bird, so somebody could look after it. Putting a cover in your car is the solution, but every time you go out, you've got to take the cover off, and it's not ideal. So now my car is so badly damaged, I'm not sure it could do any more damage, so I'm just leaving it.
0: Calling your insurance company and be like, yeah, there's some damage to the vehicle.
1: There's this rogue parakeet that's been pecking everyone's vehicles. Oh, my.
0: And it must have been a pet at some point, I would assume.
1: Yeah, I would think so.
0: Don't think it's a native species.
1: Not to Scotland.
0: But my heavens, terrible. And as so the gentleman says, hopefully it's caught humanely.
1: Yes, and relocated or taken into someone's home. I mean, I guess it could be worse then, right? We're like, I can just wash that off as opposed to what's happening to them.
0: Indeed. Peckish parakeets, you will meet your maker soon.
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0: Noah Kahan, Stick Season 101.7, the one. Later this month, he will be in Toronto. One night only at Rogers Stadium.
1: One of our kids is going.
0: Ooh. She'll be good. 7:50. Got some sunshine outside our window just over an hour from now. On our website, Julie B., it's a half-price eats.
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0: No, we know they will sell out. 9 a.m. is when they go on sale. The Old Garage Wood-Fired Pizza in Walkerton participating once again.
1: Also, Cowbell Brewing in Blythe.
0: And Funny Farm Burgers and Fries in Clinton.
1: Newcomer just opened last week.
0: Look for their pink door. Yeah, they open up on National Burger Day last week. 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
1: They go quickly, so be on the ball. Coming up after 8, though, you could win a little food, too. McDonald's combo meals and movie passes.
0: First, we have some news headlines with Miranda.
2: Coming up at the top of the hour, the Ford government says it's taking an extended 21-week summer break to ensure it doesn't interfere with this fall's municipal election. It'll be a couple more months before a sentencing date is set for the Holmesville teen convicted of killing an 11-year-old girl, and a fire has shut down a section of Kincardine. These stories and more coming up at 8 o'clock.
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0: 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Provincial politicians have begun an extended 21-week summer break from the legislature. The Ford government ended the spring session yesterday, 2 days early and after just 30 days of sitting. Government House Leader Steve Clark confirmed politicians won't return until October 27th. The reason the government provided for the extended break is that it doesn't want to interfere with this fall's municipal elections. But opposition leaders believe the move is intended to shelter Premier Doug Ford from recent controversies. It will be a couple more months before the teen convicted of sexually assaulting and killing an 11-year-old girl in Holmesville learns his fate. The 15-year-old pled guilty yesterday to first-degree murder in the girl's July 2024 stabbing death. Superior Court Justice Mark Garson stating several times during the proceedings the case was disturbing and highly violent. He ordered a pre-sentence report and an updated psychiatric risk assessment. The maximum sentence for first-degree murder under youth law is 10 years, with 6 years in detention and 4 years under community supervision. The case returns to court August 10th. A couple roads in Kincardine have been shut down as firefighters battle a morning blaze. Just before 6, OPP announced Kincardine Ave between Prince's and Alice Streets and Queen Street from St. Albert Street to Kincardine Ave had been blocked off. There is no word on what is on fire and when the roads will be reopened. The public is being asked to avoid the area for the time being. A day after warning businesses about counterfeit cash circulating, Saugeen Shores police have made an arrest. Officers saw a man and woman who were under court order not to be around each other get out of a vehicle yesterday. They arrested the pair and a search turned up fake hundreds and illegal drugs. The pair are charged with possession of a controlled substance and failure to comply with probation. The woman is additionally charged with possession of counterfeit money. NDP leader Don Davies wants to ban MPs from crossing the floor unless they have the support of their constituents. His bill would force a by-election or MPs to sit as independents. Davies introduced the bill in the wake of four Conservatives and one NDP MP who left their parties to join the Liberals. In our daily poll question powered by Walkerton Toyota, we're asking if legislation is needed to ban floor crossings. Answer and find out more on these and other stories at cknxnewstoday.ca.
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2: Treat yourself to a movie as it should be seen on a larger-than-life motion picture screen. 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Playing Friday and Saturday at the Hanover Drive-In Theatre is Scary Movie. 26 years after outrunning a suspiciously familiar masked killer, Shorty, Ray, Cindy, and Brenda find themselves targeted by another mad slasher. The second feature at the Hanover Drive-In is Michael, the story of pop superstar Michael Jackson. Ending at both the Paramount Theater in Hanover and the Park Theater in Goderich is Star Wars The Mandalorian and Grogu. Mandalorian bounty hunter Din Djarin and his young apprentice Grogu help the New Republic. Starting at the Paramount Theater in Hanover and holding at the Park Theater in Goderich is The Sheep Detectives. A shepherd who loves to read murder mysteries to his sheep is found dead under mysterious circumstances. Starting at the Park Theater in Goderich is Scary Movie. Follow the Park Theatre in Goderich, the Paramount Theatre in Hanover, and the Hanover Drive-In on Facebook and visit their website, movielinks.ca.
0: Game one of the Stanley Cup Final has gone to the Vegas Golden Knights. Vegas got past the Carolina Hurricanes 5-4 last night to take the first game of the best of seven. Game two of the Stanley Cup Final goes tomorrow night, and game three will be played Saturday. The next NHL All-Star Game will see a three-on-three tournament featuring five teams: Canada, the U.S., Sweden, Finland, and the rest of the world team. The weekend will also feature a skilled competition. The tournament will take place next February at the home of the New York Islanders. Baseball, the Toronto Blue Jays have now lost three in a row. The Jays fell 4-3 to Atlanta, though Kazuma Okamoto hit a two-run homer. And when the World Cup begins next week, Canada's team captain won't be on the field. Alphonso Davies is still recovering from a hamstring injury.
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0: Mainly sunny today, a high of 24. Tonight, a few clouds, the low falling to 13. Tomorrow, partly sunny and hot with a high of 30. Right now, it's 12.
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5: Thanks very much, Miranda. Julie B and Nick here. Coming up, Prize-a-palooza. You could be off to McDonald's and the movie.
6: That's right, just a touch over 6 minutes away. Miley Cyrus after Ariana Grande on the one.

0: be young.
1: Miley Cyrus, Used to Be Young. She's got that other Younger You song, too. Oh, what a theme. 8:13, Julie B and Nick. Hello to you.
2: Hey, good morning. It's time for Prize-a-Palooza. We're going to play Who Is It today. We'll play a clip of somebody. And if you think you know who it is, you can give us a call on the CSN Collision Center studio line. 1-877-663-1017.
1: And you could be off to McDonald's. 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
1: All right, so a clip here of an athlete. 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
1: 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Who is that?
3: Obviously, he brings a fiery passion to the team. 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
4: All right, Perezapalooza. Just got a clip here of an athlete. And who is this?
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4: Athlete.
6: Obviously, he brings a fiery passion to the team. I think he's done a great job of just building confidence inside of our locker room and inside of our group, and also having that trust in our group.
4: You got to give it 110% as well. 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
7: It's Corey from Wingham.
5: But who is that? Hi, the one.
7: Hi, I got an answer to the question.
5: Yeah.
7: Mitch Marner.
4: There you go.
5: You're not even sounding like that's a question. You knew who that was.
4: That's Corey from Wingham knowing that it is Mitch Marner.
5: Absolutely. Somebody guessed Ernie Clement. Kind of did sound like him, too.
4: Sidney Crosby, another guest as well. But congrats, Corey. Off to the movies and McDonald's. Same prize pack tomorrow.

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1: It's true, though, that when you ask them a question, it's all kind of generic, not trying to offend anyone. And
0: going to go out there and, you know, give it 110%, you know, work with our teammates, you know, try to put the puck in the back of the net.
1: Yeah.
0: That's what we got to do.
1: And I mean, I give them all the credit in the world because they get the same questions all the time about the same sort of thing. And, you know, what are you going to do?
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0: wanna be my lover. 101.7, the one Spice Girls wanna be. And Victoria Beckham, her hubby David, getting an honor. We'll have details on that and your celebrity status in about a half hour. Also, less than an hour, Half Price Eats on our website.
1: Oh, 40 minutes away. Could be all done by then. Sometimes. It's pretty fast. Some of them could be gone in the first few minutes.
0: Also on our website, you can nominate your pops for our Father's Day contest.
1: Our one dad jokes contest for Father's Day. Groaners, that's what we're looking for. Your best or worst dad jokes. They're the ones that get the biggest groans.
0: Hey,
1: for
0: Julie,
1: sure.
0: How did I know my girlfriend thought I was invading her privacy? She wrote about it in her diary.
1: No. And you read it.
0: I had a quiet game of tennis today.
1: Really?
0: There was no racket.
1: Yeah, that's one of those good bad ones, for sure. Is one it? Lucky dad is going to be the big winner, though. So submit your dad's joke and his name, and our Father's Day gift basket could be going to your dad. It includes a $250 gift certificate from Bakelar Jewelers in Listowel.
0: And all you got to do is submit the dad joke, nominate your pops on the website at 1017theone.ca, and we'll have a winner on the morning of June 19th.
1: Yeah, so lots of time still, but that'll be before Father's Day on the 21st.
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0: an update from CKNXNewsToday.ca, I'm Miranda Chant. Another psychological assessment has been ordered for the Holmesville teen convicted of sexually assaulting and killing a young girl nearly 2 years ago. The 15-year-old pled guilty to first-degree murder in a Goderich courtroom yesterday. The court heard that in July 2024, he sexually assaulted and stabbed the 11-year-old girl over 70 times in a wooded area near the former Holmesville Public School. An assessment of the teen had previously been completed, but Superior Court Justice Mark Garson said circumstances had changed because of the guilty plea. The newly ordered assessment will help determine his sentence, with the matter returning to court August 10th. The maximum sentence for a youth found guilty of first-degree murder is 10 years, with no more than 6 years in custody. Public health officials in Grey Bruce want to speak with the owner of a dog involved in a biting incident in South Bruce Peninsula. Grey Bruce Public Health says the suspected beagle, weighing about 35 pounds, bit a person walking on the Oliphant Fen Trail boardwalk last Thursday morning. Two young women were walking the dog at the time. Officials say confirming the dog's health status is needed to rule out rabies and potentially avoid post-exposure treatment. A new business combining life coaching, local artisan goods, and creative workshops has opened in Clifford. Minto's Mindspace held its grand opening Saturday with a ribbon-cutting ceremony hosted by the Minto Chamber of Commerce. The space offers coaching services alongside a retail area featuring handmade crafts and a schedule of hands-on workshops running through June, including art, decor, and vision board sessions. Canada-U.S. Trade Minister Dominic LeBlanc says he had a positive meeting with his American counterpart. LeBlanc met with U.S. Trade Representative Jameson Greer in Washington for roughly 45 minutes yesterday. He says he presented specific proposals to Greer and talked about long-standing issues Americans have raised about Canada. LeBlanc has also sent a letter to the U.S. and Mexico recommending the three countries renew the Canada-U.S.-Mexico Agreement on Trade. Both Canada and Mexico are pushing for a 16-year renewal. Clinical trials for a pill that could double the survival time of people with pancreatic cancer are expected to begin in Canada. The head of pancreatic cancer at Toronto's Princess Margaret Cancer Centre, Dr. Jennifer Knox, independently reviewed a U.S.-led study of the experimental drug and calls the results amazing. She plans to open clinical trials so as many patients as possible can get the experimental drug without waiting for it to be licensed. For more on these and other stories, go to cknxnewstoday.ca.
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0: Captain of Canada's men's soccer team will miss the start of the World Cup. It's been confirmed Alphonso Davies won't play on June 12th as he recovers from a hamstring injury. The Vegas Golden Knights took Game 1 of the Stanley Cup Final, rallying to get by the Carolina Hurricanes 5-4. Vegas started slow and was down 2-0 in the first period, but came back for the win. Shea Theodore had a goal and two assists for the Golden Knights. A hero's welcome for the Kitchener Rangers. Hundreds of people lined a downtown Kitchener street yesterday for a parade celebrating the team's Memorial Cup win. The players wore black Memorial Cup shirts and white champions hats for the occasion. Baseball: Kazuma Okamoto hit a two-run homer, but the Blue Jays lost 4-3 to Atlanta. The Jays have now lost three straight. In the WNBA, the Portland Fire lost 95-77 to Golden State.
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0: Mainly sunny today, a high of 24. Tonight, a few clouds, the low falling to 13. Tomorrow, partly sunny with the temperature climbing to 30. Right now, it's 15.
4: Thanks very much, Miranda. It's 8:35, almost 36. Good morning.
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1: Hey, good morning.
0: You got glasses, Julie B. I'm going to need glasses one day, too. Wouldn't you like your glasses to be smart? You know, like, have like GPS, like right on your
1: yeah,
0: your lenses.
1: Seen, you
0: there.
1: Know, this whole sort of futuristic thing where everything can be viewed right in front of you on your glasses, so you're not really looking into the middle distance. You could literally be looking at the screen on your lenses.
0: It is.
1: I don't like it.
0: It's crazy technology.
1: I don't like it.
0: It's going to advance whether we like it or not. There's a company developing contact lenses that could be quote unquote smart contact lenses, where you would have things like GPS, augmented reality, health tracking, and notifications directly onto your eyeball.
1: But I have all of those things elsewhere.
0: But this would allow you not to pull your phone out, Julie B.
1: Now, I'd rather pull my phone out so that I can also put it away.
0: Yes,
1: so that
0: true.
1: It's not right there.
0: I am with you, but we'll see. Future, it's going to be more techie.
1: It's that whole being available every second for everything that wants your attention. And it's not even people all the time. It's just, you know, that sort of thing where you're always bombarded. And I don't know. You said it at the gas station the other day.
0: Yeah. The advertising at the gas station, the TV screen that was just, you know, talking to you. Like, ugh.
1: But it makes it easier to put something away when it's, you know, say a handheld version. And you go, yep, see you later.
0: I won't be getting the smart version of any glasses
1: Nor
0: myself.
1: Nor will I.
0: Some people will.
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1: Good morning. We are 10 minutes away from Half Price Eats Wednesday on the website.
0: Right now, having a look in the world of celebrity. What's going on, Julie B?
1: Sabrina Carpenter has been granted a temporary restraining order against William Applegate for alleged stalking after the man made a break-in attempt at her home in the Hollywood Hills. She does not know the man. He told her security that he knew her and she was expecting him. She said his pattern of stalking, trespassing, and surveillance has caused me severe and ongoing emotional distress.
0: David Beckham is set to receive an unexpected honor. He's going to get a star on the Hollywood Walk of Fame in the sports entertainment category. One of the guest speakers at the ceremony will be a longtime friend to the Beckhams. Tom Cruise will be next Friday. The star is the latest in a list of accolades for David Beckham, which includes being knighted last year for his services to sport.
1: Bruno Mars's 5 sold-out shows at Rogers Stadium broke attendance records for Toronto, with 50,000 tickets sold per show. The venue says Bruno Mars now holds the attendance record for a single tour stop. That's 250,000 now. Yes, that means he surpassed the approximately 240,000 tickets sold for Taylor Swift's 6 shows at Rogers Center during the Eras Tour.
0: According to The Hollywood Reporter, Zack Snyder, the filmmaker behind 300 and Justice League, has come aboard to write and direct a reimagining of Escape from New York, the classic dystopian action movie from John Carpenter back in 1981 that introduced us to the cool eye patch wearing anti-hero Snake Plissken, played by Kurt Russell.
1: And coming to Netflix today is Michael Jackson, The Verdict. With accounts from key players who were inside the courtroom, the documentary dissects the trial of Michael Jackson and his complex legacy.
0: It's 8:52, and that is your celebrity status. 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

0: 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A Holmesville teen who sexually assaulted and murdered a young girl in July 2024 will be sentenced later this year. The boy pleaded guilty to first-degree murder in a Goderich court yesterday. He told Superior Court Justice Mark Garson he was making the plea voluntarily and was aware that doing so was an admission of guilt to the murder and sexual assault of the 11-year-old girl whose body was found in a wooded area near the former Holmesville Public School. The pair were known to each other. Another psychological assessment of the teen, who is now 15, has been ordered to help with the sentencing. The matter will return to court on August 10th. Under youth law, the maximum sentence for first-degree murder is 10 years, with 6 years in detention and 4 years under community supervision. Public health officers in Grey Bruce are asking for the public's help as they look for the owner of a dog involved in a biting incident in South Bruce Peninsula. It happened last Thursday at the Oliphant Fent Trail Boardwalk. A dog believed to be a beagle weighing about 35 pounds bit a person. Two young women were walking the animal at the time. Public health officials want to verify the dog's rabies vaccination status to ensure it is an infection. A new hybrid business focused on personal growth and creativity is now open in Clifford. More from Adam Bell.
1: Minto's Mindspace officially marked its grand opening over the weekend with a ribbon cutting hosted by the Minto Chamber of Commerce, introducing a space that combines life coaching, artisan retail, and community workshops. Founder Tegan Patterson says the goal is to offer a supportive, empowering environment designed to help individuals successfully navigate life's transitions while also giving residents a place to explore creativity and connection.
0: The storefront includes locally made crafts and will host a number of June workshops, including paint nights. Saying it doesn't want to interfere with this fall's municipal elections, Ford government has ended the spring session at Queen's Park 2 days early and is now on an extended 21-week break. Government House Leader Steve Clark confirmed politicians won't return until October 27th. He did reassure MPPs will still be busy in their ridings and in committee hearings. In total, MPPs have spent 20 days inside the Ontario legislature so far this year. By contrast, the House of Commons has sat for 55 days and isn't scheduled to rise for another 3 weeks. Canada-U.S. Trade Minister Dominic LeBlanc is calling for a 16-year renewal of the Canada-U.S.-Mexico trade agreement. He has sent a letter to the two other nations recommending the renewal. For more on these and other stories, go to cknxnewstoday.ca.
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0: Mainly sunny today, a high of 24. Tonight, a few clouds, the low falling to 13. Tomorrow, partly sunny with the temperature climbing to 30. Right now, it's 15.
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6: 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Julie B and Nick here on the One Morning Show. A half price each Wednesday, but some of them might be gone.
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But it looks like we may already be sold out of all three. Holy Christmas. One may pop back if, you know, somebody may have multiple ordered one. So we'll see. 1017theone.ca, just to double check. 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

0: 101.7 The One, Imagine Dragons with Demons. They recently were the first act at RBC Amphitheater for the season. It's still mostly amphitheater for me. 9:22, Julie B and Nick, hello to you.
1: Hello, good morning, and Half Price Eats Wednesday. Looks like everything's sold out for sure. As we mentioned, every once in a while, one will pop back in there. So if you feel like checking, that's about the only way you're going to see one.
0: Yeah, 1017theone.ca. Congrats to everybody who scored a $50 gift card for only $25 to places like Funny Farm Burgers and Fries in Clinton.
1: Also Cowbell Brewing in Bly.
0: And the Old Garage Wood Fired Pizza in Walkerton. Going to be delicious for some of you folks. 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

0: 101.7 The One, Adam Rodway with Run Around. It is 9:33. Julie Bienick.
1: Hello. Good morning.
0: Sometimes you just get the giggles and you don't know why. You're like, where did that come from? But
1: I don't know. It's all right. I got an email from Canadian Blood Services. I have a blood donor appointment next Wednesday. Also volunteering to hand out snacks afterwards. So, I mean, that's a great deal. You give blood, lose a pound, and go eat some good snacks. It's great.
0: It's a win-win-win.
1: Yeah, they are looking for, let me just make sure I have it correct here, specifically, I believe, O positive blood. So, you know, maybe you're not a regular donor, but you could be, and you want to find out about it. They have lifted some of the restrictions that they used to have on it as well for various rules and such. So, you know, find out more if maybe you could help out with Canada's blood supply. Go to blood.ca for appointments and information.
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1: Mainly sunny today, high around 24, a few clouds down to 13, and then warming up for a couple of days. Mix of sun and cloud and 30 tomorrow. Also 30 on Friday, but mostly cloudy.
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0: 101.7 The One, Never Be Yours from Sofia Camara and Jonas Brothers before that. Teddy Swims, Mr. Know-It-All. Did you just bang your head on the microphone there, Julie B? No.
1: That was my hand, yeah. Ouch, sorry.
0: Well, yes, the Half Price Eats Wednesday, unfortunately, sold out, but congrats to everybody who did score one.
1: Yeah, and like you said, we usually do that once a month, usually. So keep listening for that.
0: Don't forget our Father's Day contest. That is still on the go, where you could win a nice Father's Day gift basket for your pops, including a $250 gift certificate for Bake Lar Jewelers in Listowel.
1: Oh, and today is National Repeat Day. It's also National Repeat Day.
0: Julie B. Tutu. Thank you kindly.
1: Thank you kindly.
0: Whatever you're up to, enjoy it today. Be safe, and we'll talk to you tomorrow.
1: We'll talk to you tomorrow. Bye-bye.
0: Ciao for now.
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9: Mainly sunny today, a high of 24. Tonight, a few clouds, the low falling to 13. Tomorrow, partly sunny and very hot, with the temperature climbing to 30.

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2: 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It will provide valuable information about local government, the responsibilities of elected officials, and how residents can participate in shaping their communities. Come to the Huron County candidate information session at Libro Community Hall in Clinton on Wednesday, June 24th at 6:30 p.m.
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0: 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Another psychological assessment has been ordered for the Holmesville teen convicted of sexually assaulting and killing a young girl 2 years ago. The 15-year-old pled guilty to first-degree murder yesterday. Court heard that in July 2024, he sexually assaulted and stabbed the 11-year-old girl over 70 times in a wooded area near the former Holmesville Public School. An assessment of the teen had previously been completed, but Superior Court Justice Mark Garson said circumstances had changed because of the guilty plea. The newly ordered assessment will help determine his sentence, with the matter returning to court August 10th. Public health officials in Grey Bruce want to speak with the owner of a dog involved in a biting incident in South Bruce Peninsula. Grey Bruce Public Health says the suspected beagle bit a person walking on the Oliphant Fen Trail boardwalk last Thursday morning. Two young women were walking the dog at the time. Officials want to confirm the animal's health status to rule out rabies. Canada-U.S. Trade Minister Dominic LeBlanc says he had a positive meeting with his American counterpart. LeBlanc met with U.S. Trade Representative Jameson Greer in Washington for roughly 45 minutes yesterday. He says he presented specific proposals to Greer and talked about long-standing issues Americans have raised about Canada. LeBlanc has also sent a letter to the U.S. and Mexico recommending the three countries renew the Canada-U.S.-Mexico Agreement on Trade. Mainly sunny today, a high of 24. Tonight, a few clouds, the low dropping to 13. Tomorrow, partly sunny and hot with a high of 30. Right now, it's 20. 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

0: 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Julie B and Nick. Mornings on The One. If you missed this morning, you missed a lot.
1: I asked Julie off air and she guessed one of them right off the bat.
2: Woo!
1: Because she's a smart cookie. Name one of two other vegetables that we had with dinner last night. We had three vegetables. One was potato. Name one of the other two.
3: Hi, was it asparagus?
2: There you go.
4: Asparagus is one of them.
2: Yep. Is the season.
3: Woohoo!
2: Bonus point if you can guess the other one.
3: Oh my gosh. Carrots?
4: Spinach, that's
2: no,
4: right.
2: No, I was going to say you won't guess it.
3: Oh no.
2: Spinach.
1: That's Connie. Congratulations. Off to the movies and McDonald's.
2: Yeah, there was no caveat that you had to get both. Just one, needed one.
1: One or the other two.
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8: Weather for today, mainly sunny skies. Tonight, a few clouds drift in, a low dropping to 11. Tomorrow, a mix of sun and cloud with a high hitting 30. On Friday, cloudy with a chance of showers, a high still up around 27.

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1: I'm with Lauren Cook from the Clinton Spring Fair coming up June 5th through 7th. There are two derbies this year, Friday night and Saturday afternoon. But what are some of the other events that are happening?
5: Well, lots of places get so much fun on fair is our theme this year. Saturday night, in place of our concert, we're going to have a quarter auction. 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With the two-day derby now, we've had to move our tractable, so our garden tractable, Sunday afternoon, and we've added two classes for small antique tractors at the very end. Our baby show is moved to Sunday morning upstairs in the arena. Sunday is bracelet day at the Midway, and no charge to come on Sunday, although we are collecting items for the food bank upstairs in the arena and down by the main gate.
1: It's a full weekend at the Clinton Spring Fair, June 5th through 7th. So much fun, it's almost unfair. For more information, Lauren, what's the website?
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0: 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I'm Ryan Drury. A man and woman are facing charges after Saugeen Shores police found counterfeit cash and illegal drugs during an arrest yesterday. Police officers spotted the pair, who were under a court order not to be together, getting out of the same vehicle in the town. The man and woman were arrested. A search turned up an undisclosed quantity of drugs and counterfeit money, including a fake $100 bill. The man and woman, both from Saugeen Shores, are charged with one count of possession of a controlled substance and two counts of failure to comply with probation. The woman faces an additional charge of possession of counterfeit money. The pair have been released from custody and have future court dates. The discovery of the counterfeit cash came just a couple days after police had warned business owners about phony $50 and $100 bills circulating in the community. Police instructed businesses to carefully inspect large denomination bills before accepting them and to report any suspected counterfeit money. During Pride Month, Bruce Power will be supporting a few key events throughout the region. Bruce Power shared in a press release that during June, the organization will be partnering with local organizations across Bruce, Gray, and Huron counties to support 2S LGBTQIA plus communities, bringing people together to foster inclusion, connection, and a strong sense of belonging. That includes the Huron County Pride Festival in Goderich on June 6th from 10 to 4 at Lions Harbor Park, the Owen Sound Pride Parade and Block Party on June 13th beginning at 3 p.m. at the Downtown River District, as well as the King Carden Pride Parade on June 20th from 11 a.m. to 2 at Victoria Park. Additionally, the Bruce County Museum will host Museums Are a Drag, an evening of drag show on Friday, June 12th from 6 to 9:30 p.m. as part of its Pride Month celebrations. The 19-plus event has tickets available now through the Bruce County Museum and Cultural Center's website. Tickets are $40 for members and $50 for non-members. From the Canadian Press, Prime Minister Mark Carney said his Liberal government will soon introduce legislation on forced labor in supply chains after the Trump administration proposed a 10% tariff on Canada and other countries following an investigation into the issue. Carney told reporters in Ottawa earlier today, quote, "Canada has a very strong legislative regime against forced labor in supply chains." Carney went on to say, quote, "We don't want any element of forced labor coming in goods and services, and we want to use our influence to eliminate this practice of forced labor and child labor." As always, don't forget to vote in our daily news poll, the CKNX News Today question of the day, powered by Walkerton Toyota. Today we ask, do we need legislation to ban MPs from crossing the floor? Vote in the daily poll at cknxnewstoday.ca/poll. 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
3: The Maple Leafs are continuing their search for a new head coach and are expected to interview Patrick Waugh and Peter Laviolette this week. According to TSN, both coaches are set to meet with the organization as it looks to replace Craig Berube. Blue Jays looking to snap a three-game losing streak. They're in Atlanta tonight against the Braves with Patrick Corbin on the mound. 7:15 first pitch on AM920 CKNX. Midwest Senior Baseball. Mitchell Brewers at Cooper Field to take on the Lucan Irish Nine. First pitch at 8:30 here on County Fastball, second night in a row for the Walton Brewers. Beat Milverton last night and will be on the road against the Mitchell Mets at 8:30. Game one of the NBA Finals is in San Antonio as the host Spurs take on the New York Knicks at 8:30. Knicks looking for their first NBA championship since 1973. The Toronto Temple will put their two-game winning streak on the line when they visit the New York Liberty in WNBA action at 7:30. And veteran Canadian broadcaster Chris Cuthbert is heading to the Hockey Hall of Fame. The Brampton native has been named the 2026 recipient of the Foster Hewitt Memorial Award, presented for outstanding contributions to hockey broadcasting. For CKNX Sports, I'm Adam Bell.
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0: Weather for today, mainly sunny skies. Tonight, a few clouds drift in, a low dropping to 11. Tomorrow, a mix of sun and cloud with a high hitting 30. On Friday, cloudy with a chance of showers, a high still up around 27. It's 21 degrees at CKNX. I'm Ryan Drury.
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I found those pictures on my phone, 5 hours so long. 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I'm a loner.

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3: Weather for today, mainly sunny skies. Tonight, a few clouds drift in, a low dropping to 11. Tomorrow, a mix of sun and cloud with a high hitting 30. On Friday, cloudy with a chance of showers, a high still up around 27.

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0: 101.7 The One. Julie B. and Nick. Mornings on The One. This stuff happens all the time.
1: Do you know what's not beautiful, Julie B.?
2: What?
1: It really was grinding my gears the other day, and I actually... It's an inanimate object, so obviously I can't respond to
2: But you got to yell at it and call it names.
1: Gas stations. When you're pumping at the pump, sometimes now there's the screen on the pump that basically is forcing advertising down your throat.
2: Of course.
1: And it's... You can't control it. You can't mute it.
2: Could look away.
1: Not that I know of, anyway. Yeah, you could look away, but you're still hearing this thing talk to you, and you're like, I stopped pumping my fuel, and I was like, can we get, like, 1 second without being blasted with advertising in front of our faces, like,
2: wow.
1: For the love of Christmas?
2: Goodness. Honestly, I've never had that.
1: There's one in Walkerton, the Circle K in Walkerton.
2: Oh, okay.
1: That I had a moment with the other day.
2: It happens.
1: And you know what? At the end of the day, my life still continued and
2: I'm
1: the world still
2: spinning.
1: I'm wondering
2: if the people inside can hear you, though.
1: I as I was speaking to it, that's what I was wondering as well. Because, meaning no offense to the employee or anything like that. But
2: kept it safe for work.
0: Mornings on The One.
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5: Weather for today, mainly sunny skies. Tonight, a few clouds drift in, a low dropping to 11. Tomorrow, a mix of sun and cloud with a high hitting 30. On Friday, cloudy with a chance of showers, a high still up around 27.

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0: 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With an update for CKNX News Today, .ca, I'm Ryan Drury. Lambton OPP say the body of a 22-year-old from Nepal has been pulled from the waters of Lake Huron in the area of Port Franks. On May 18th, around 3 p.m., police, along with Lambton Shores Fire and Emergency Services and Lambton County Emergency Medical Services, responded to reports of a raft carrying five individuals experiencing distress on Lake Huron. Police said two people were able to swim to shore, two others returned to the raft, and one person was unaccounted for. The missing person's body was recovered last Friday afternoon from the waters of Lake Huron along the shoreline in Lambton Shores. The Office of the Chief Coroner and Ontario Forensic Pathology Service helped to identify the body. The City of Owen Sound is giving drivers a heads up that road resurfacing that was scheduled to begin last month will now get underway by the end of this week. 16 roads are slated to be resurfaced. The work will include adjustments to underground infrastructure, milling of existing pavement, installation of new hot mix asphalt, improvements to drainage, and new pavement markings. The city added that road conditions will continue to be assessed throughout the construction season, and that the public will be updated if any other sections of roadway are added to the list for this year. A full list of the slated roadway repairs in Owen Sound can be found on our website. They include 4th Street East from 4th Avenue East to 5th Avenue East, 28th Avenue East from 18th Street East to 20th Street East, 7th Avenue East from 7th Street A East to 8th Street East, and 6th Avenue East 100 block to 200 block, among many more. Weather for today, mainly sunny skies. Tonight, a few clouds drift in, a low dropping to 11. Tomorrow, a mix of sun and cloud with a high hitting 30. On Friday, cloudy with a chance of showers, a high still up around 27. It's 23 degrees at CKNX. I'm Ryan Drury.
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4: Today's best music. Just after 2 o'clock with Jay Stevens. Thanks for being here. Bruno Mars, who just set a record in Toronto over the last week. Coming up in just a few, Hendrix underway. Speaking of songs and artists that have broken records this year. And the newly married Dua Lipa, who tied the knot over the weekend, kicks us off.

Today's best music, 101.7 to 1, Huntrix and Golden. Well, if you were still on the fence as to whether or not K-pop was having a moment, look no further than the year that they have had. Obviously, the K-pop Demon Hunter success, the song success at pretty much every award show so far in 2026, and fellow K-poppers BTS also back, getting set to take over Rogers Stadium in Toronto, August 22nd and 23rd, where this guy just wrapped up a five-night residency, and in the process became the top-selling artist in one single Toronto tour stop of all time. Now, it should be noted it counted as one stop, but was still five shows. Bruno Mars.

0: 1.7 to 1 with Jay Stevens. Got to say congratulations and thank you to everybody who scooped up one of the gift cards up for grabs this morning with Half Price Eats Wednesday. Hey, when I tell you that these things go on sale at 9 and they always sell out, so you got to be at the website right at 9 a.m. I'm not lying. They were gone by like 9:06 today. So a lot of people going to be enjoying some eats at the old Garage Wood Fire Pizza in Wacherton, Funny Farm Burgers and Fries in Clinton, maybe some patio eats or a pint this summer at Cowbell Brewing in Blythe. I'll also say, since you got a full-fledged gift card, 100% the value, half the price, I mean, if you really want to pay it forward, maybe hit me up on the CSN Collision Center studio line. You take your buddy Jay out for a bite or for a cocktail? No? Not so much? Well, you can't blame a guy for trying.
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6: Weather for today, mainly sunny skies. Tonight, a few clouds drift in, a low dropping to 11. Tomorrow, a mix of sun and cloud with a high hitting 30. On Friday, cloudy with a chance of showers, a high still up around 27.

0: Today's Best Music, 101.7 The One with Jay Stevens, coming up just after 3 o'clock. Going to hear from Ava Max. Perfect track from LMFAO for a sunny Wednesday. And with the fact that we've hit the hump, everybody's got their sights set, not so much on the weekend, but to the kickoff to the weekend, because we get new Taylor Swift music. We'll get to something from the life of a showgirl after news, sports, and weather.
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0: Good afternoon with an update for CKNX News Today.ca. I'm Ryan Drury. Picketers continue to line the streets of Hanover this week as community services workers advocate for more funding from the provincial government. Members of Hanover's Community Living have been on strike for a week and a half as employees want their compensation to catch up to other public sectors after years of stagnation because of the Ford government's wage suppression bill. Brady Watson, an Ontario Public Service staff union member, says the province needs to step up and make things right.
1: So with that found as unconstitutional, we've been trying to get remediation for that for a number of years. Obviously, the employer isn't able to provide that because they're just not given the funding by the government to provide that. So that's what our push is right now. Although we're out on strike with Community Living Hanover, it's actually the Ford government that we're making the big push with.
0: Watson said picketers will be out Monday to Friday from 8 a.m. to 1 p.m. if the public wants to show their support. Meanwhile, members of provincial parliament have taken an early summer break and won't be back to the legislature until October 27th. From the Canadian press, Canada-U.S. Trade Minister Dominic LeBlanc said he had a positive meeting with his American counterpart in Washington on Tuesday, a day after sending a letter to the U.S. and Mexico recommending the three countries renew their continental trade pact. LeBlanc said he presented specific proposals to U.S. Trade Representative Jameson Greer and talked about longstanding issues Americans have raised about Canada. The letter to Greer and Mexico's Secretary of Economy, Marcelo Ebrard, is a requirement of the mandatory review of the Canada-U.S.-Mexico Agreement on Trade, known in Canada as CUSMA. Weather for today, mainly sunny skies. Tonight, a few clouds drift in, a low dropping to 11. Tomorrow, a mix of sun and cloud with a high hitting 30. On Friday, cloudy with a chance of showers, a high still up around 27. It's 24 degrees at CKNX. I'm Ryan Drury.
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5: Well, after taking a lot of breaks already this year, the provincial government decided, you know what, we need another one. So they have gone on summer vacation, but not before a little bit of drama yesterday. We're going to talk about that after Ava Max.

Today's best music, 101.7 to 1, Taylor Swift. It has been confirmed, dropping new music tied to the Toy Story 5 movie that drops in theaters next weekend. You won't have to wait until next weekend to hear the new song, though. I Knew It, I Knew You is out this Friday. Here's Elizabeth Taylor on the 1.

Today's best music, 101.7 The One with Tate McRae. I'm Jay Stevens. Thank you so much for being here. Now, the kids got a couple of weeks left before summer vacation, and we often look at it and say, wow, you know, these kids get 10 weeks. We long for the days when we were kids and got 10 weeks vacation. Well, as most of us gear up to maybe get 1 week off this summer, if we're lucky, Ontario's members of provincial parliament getting an extra long break from the legislature this summer. How about 21 weeks? They went on recess yesterday. This comes after they sat for 30 days, a whole month, following a 14-week winter break. Good work if you can find it. They're expected back October 27th, the day after the municipal election, so they don't interfere with that process. Interim Liberal leader John Fraser took a dig at Doug Ford yesterday, saying he thinks the decision to avoid the legislature for so long is because he just can't take the heat over the controversies, such as the purchase and an abrupt return of a private jet.

0: which he wouldn't let Dougie forget about either. Right after things wrapped up, he walked over and gave him a little pair of wings. You know, the kind that pilots pin on their jackets that said, future pilot. And they actually asked what Ford's response was to the pin. And apparently some colorful language was used. That might be the first time that Doug's used colorful language. And there wasn't a mic in front of him.
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Today's best music, 101.7 The One with Jay Stevens. So if you had a chance to check out the new Ariana Grande that she dropped back on Friday, it's called Hate That I Made You Love Me, the first single off the new album Petal, out the end of July. She says it's one of her favorite songs that she will ever write. I don't know if I would categorize it as a banger. It's a great song, but maybe not a banger. When you listen to it, you'll understand. Now, an Ari banger with Zedd coming up after Sabrina Carpenter.

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3: Do you live in Huron County? 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It will provide valuable information about local government, the responsibilities of elected officials, and how residents can participate in shaping their communities. Come to the Huron County candidate information session at Libro Community Hall in Clinton on Wednesday, June 24th at 6:30 p.m.
4: 101.7 weather. Weather for today, mainly sunny skies. Tonight, a few clouds drift in, a low dropping to 11. Tomorrow, a mix of sun and cloud with a high hitting 30. On Friday, cloudy with a chance of showers, a high still up around 27.

0: Today's Best Music 101.7 The One, repeated from Martin Garrix and Ed Sheeran. And I don't know, do we categorize this as a new song? Because like they all do, it's got a crazy story. So this was originally recorded in 2014, studio session in Nashville. And then Martin premiered it in 2015 as part of his DJ set at Ultra Music Festival. And then he was performing it, or at least the first versions of the song, 2015 through 2017. And basically, it kept getting pushed back because of an impasse with both Martin and Ed's record labels. And then they've done a massive campaign over the last couple of months. And then finally, just a few weeks ago, released the song officially. And you know what? Not often we say this, but in this particular case, worth the wait. Coming up after 4 o'clock, going to get to Raven Lane for you. Kesha on deck, Ray, The Weeknd, and Justin Bieber, too. Stay there.
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0: Good afternoon with an update for CKNXnewstoday.ca. I'm Ryan Drury. The town of Saugeen Shores has opened the application process to get funding through the community donation policy. That program provides funding for eligible nonprofit organizations for projects, events, and initiatives that enhance the quality of life for residents. Funding applications can be applied for that support initiatives across a number of different areas, including arts, culture, and heritage, sports and recreation, social, health, and environmental, tourism, diversity and inclusion, and other community-based initiatives. To be eligible for funding, an organization must be an incorporated nonprofit organization, have been operating for a minimum of a year, demonstrate a clear benefit to Saugeen Shores residents, and be in good standing with the town. Applications opened on June 1st and are open until September 1st at 4:30. More details and the application form can be found on our website. Community Living Hanover is one of many social services across the province calling on the Ontario government to deliver the wages its employees are owed. The community service workers were one of many unions impacted by the Wage Suppression Bill 124, which has since been found unconstitutional. However, without more funding from the province, Community Living can't pay the backed wages workers are owed. Brady Watson with OPSU says the lack of provincial dollars has had an impact on everyone at the service.
1: A lot of these folks are working multiple jobs just to be able to survive. Some of the folks are even having to use community services such as the food bank because they're not making the wages. On top of that, the programming hasn't got the funding that it needs to really function as well as it could be. The clients and the residents that are living in the homes that are supported are noticing that there's an impact to what they're able to do as well.
0: As community service groups continue picket lines across the province, the Ontario government called an early summer break, leaving the legislature for 21 weeks. From the Canadian Press, the head of pancreatic cancer at Toronto's Princess Margaret Cancer Centre says she hopes clinical trials for a pill that could double survival time will be open to Canadian patients soon. Medical oncologist Dr. Jennifer Knox independently reviewed a U.S.-led study of the experimental drug daraxonrasib and calls the results, quote, amazing. The randomized phase 3 clinical trial of 500 pancreatic cancer patients found those who took the pill daily survived for more than a year compared to just over 6 months for patients who had chemotherapy alone. Knox says she plans to open clinical trials so as many patients as possible with pancreatic cancer can get the experimental drug without waiting for it to be licensed. For more on these and other stories, visit cknxnewstoday.ca.
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4: The Toronto Blue Jays continue their road trip tonight in Atlanta against the Braves at 7:15. Hear the game on AM 920 CKNX. The Jays provided updates to several injured players today. Alejandro Kirk starting a rehab assignment in Dunedin. Jesus Sanchez is listed as day-to-day after suffering a wrist contusion when he was hit by a fan throwing a baseball on Sunday in Baltimore. Here on County Fastball, Walton Brewers home to the Mitchell Mets at 8:30. Midwest Ontario Senior Baseball, Mitchell Brewers home to Lucan at 8:30. NBA Finals begin tonight in San Antonio. Game 1 between the Spurs and New York Knicks starts at 8:30. Toronto Tempo in New York against the Liberty at 7:30. The Toronto Scepters have re-signed defender Renata Fast to a 3-year contract, locking her in as one of the team's 3 protected players ahead of the upcoming expansion process. And TSN reports that it's likely Jets center Jonathan Toews is retiring from the National Hockey League following his one-season comeback. For CKNX Sports, I'm Adam Bell.
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0: Weather for today, mainly sunny skies. Tonight, a few clouds drift in, a low dropping to 11. Tomorrow, a mix of sun and cloud with a high hitting 30. On Friday, cloudy with a chance of showers, a high still up around 27. It's 24 degrees at CKNX. I'm Ryan Drury.
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6: So if you're wondering about the state of things for our neighbors to the south, I got something pretty telling coming up in a few minutes for you. 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
1: Wake up in the morning feeling like grab my glasses. 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

0: Today's Best Music 101.7 to 1 with Justin Bieber. And on the subject of intentions, how about some neighbors that called the cops the other day on their neighbor who they thought was not well intended? Turns out he was just trying to do some spring cleanup. A terrifying moment for a family in Massachusetts. They called the cops because they wanted to report a suspicious man in their neighborhood who was in camouflage clothing carrying a bazooka. So the cops responded. They tracked this guy down. Turns out he wasn't a one-man militia trying to blow anybody up. He was a one-man landscaping service wanting to blow stuff around. The bazooka in question was a leaf blower. Again, this just speaks to the state of things right now in the United States. Cops didn't mind. They said, hey, you never know. You're better off calling and reporting something than ignoring it and having it be something worse. What kind of enemies do you have if your neighbor is just trolling around your block with a bazooka? So I guess in this particular case, you can chalk it up to being a weapon of mass destruction. Oh, yes. Yes, yes, yes. I didn't even wait for you to submit a Daily Dad joke today. I threw one at you. And I got to tell you, if you want to use that, could score Dad something sweet this Father's Day. I'll tell you about that coming up.
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Well, Father's Day coming up 2 weeks from Sunday. We don't want you to forget about Dad. We also want to save you some bucks. So if you've got a good dad joke, and it doesn't matter how bad they are, because come on, let's face it, they're all pretty good. Even the worst ones are. Make sure you submit it now, 1017theone.ca. We're giving you through the 18th to get that done. Coming up on Friday the 19th, Julie B. and Nick on the One Morning Show, just ahead of Dad's Day, could be hooking your dad up with a Father's Day gift basket that includes a $250 gift certificate from Bakelar Jewelers in Listowel.

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5: Oh, yeah!
6: 101.7 weather. Weather for tonight, a few clouds rolling in, a low down to 11. Tomorrow, a mix of sun and cloud, a high hitting 30. Tomorrow night, partly cloudy, a low of just 16. On Friday, cloudy, a chance of showers, a high still around 27.
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1: The Clinton Spring Fair is back, June 5th to 7th, kicking off with the always popular Demo Derby Friday night and again Saturday afternoon. 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

0: Good evening with an update for CKNX News Today. CA. I'm Ryan Drury. Local community services are part of a province-wide movement calling for fair funding from the Ford government. Members of Community Living Hanover were out on the picket line again this morning, like they've been since May 23rd. Union members are calling on the government to increase funding, not only to make up for employee wages that were unconstitutionally suppressed through Bill 124, but to make sure their programming has a sustainable future. Randy, a client with Community Living, shared a poem this morning about the ongoing strike.
1: Walking up and down the street with picket signs in hand, we won't leave without a fight until someone hears our demands. The enemy is going to find us there until our help is paid fair and square. How could the enemy keep us in debt while they somehow find the funds for a wasteful jet?
0: Organizers say they're pushing to get the Ministry of Children, Community and Social Services and the Ministry of Health to the table to make sure programs are properly funded moving forward. Lambton OPP confirmed that the body of a 22-year-old from Nepal has been pulled from the waters of Lake Huron in the area of Port Franks. On May 18th, around 3 p.m., police, along with Lambton Shores Fire and Emergency Services and Lambton County Emergency Medical Services, responded to reports of a raft carrying five individuals experiencing distress on Lake Huron. Police said two people were able to swim to shore, two others returned to the raft, and one person was unaccounted for. The missing person's body was recovered last Friday afternoon from the waters of Lake Huron along the shoreline in Lambton Shores. The Office of the Chief Coroner and Ontario Forensic Pathology Service helped to identify the body. Huron Shores Area Transit is outlining a year of steady service, shifting funding, and potential changes ahead for riders in South Huron, Blue Water, and the Godrich Corridor. Our own Adam Bell has more.
2: The system says it delivered over 21,000 passenger trips in 2025 across its service area. Ridership was lower than in 2024, which the report attributes to reduced international student travel. Looking ahead, one of the most significant studies planned for this year will directly affect riders between Blue Water and Godrich. HSAT is reviewing whether this route should shift from a fixed schedule to an on-demand service model. For CKNX NewsToday.ca, I'm Adam Bell.
0: Huron Shores Area Transit provided over 21,000 trips last year across its service area, which includes South Huron and Blue Water, and connections into regional centers such as Godrich, Sarnia, and London. 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
2: The Maple Leafs are continuing their search for a new head coach and are expected to interview Patrick Waugh and Peter Laviolette this week. According to TSN, both coaches are set to meet with the organization as it looks to replace Craig Berube. Blue Jays looking to snap a three-game losing streak. They're in Atlanta tonight against the Braves with Patrick Corbin on the mound. 7:15 first pitch on AM920 CKNX. Midwest Senior Baseball, Mitchell Brewers at Cooper Field to take on the Lucan Irish Nine. First pitch at 8:30. Here on County Fastball, second night in a row for the Walton Brewers. Beat Milverton last night and will be on the road against the Mitchell Mets at 8:30. Game one of the NBA Finals is in San Antonio as the host Spurs take on the New York Knicks at 8:30. Knicks looking for their first NBA championship since 1973. The Toronto Temple will put their two-game winning streak on the line when they visit the New York Liberty in WNBA action at 7:30. And veteran Canadian broadcaster Chris Cuthbert is heading to the Hockey Hall of Fame. The Brampton native has been named the 2026 recipient of the Foster Hewitt Memorial Award, presented for outstanding contributions to hockey broadcasting. For CKNX Sports, I'm Adam Bell.
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0: Weather for tonight, a few clouds rolling in, a low down to 11. Tomorrow, a mix of sun and cloud, a high hitting 30. Tomorrow night, partly cloudy, a low of just 16. On Friday, cloudy, a chance of showers, a high still around 27. Right now, it's 23 degrees at CKNX. I'm Ryan Drury.
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6: Maroon 5's new one coming up for you. 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

0: The One.
1: It's Mr. 305 checking in for the remix. You know they had that 75 Street Brazil. Well, this year's gonna be called Gaiocho. Que hola, gata. Que hola, omega. And this is how we gonna do it.

101.7, the one with Jay Stevens coming up in 10 minutes. I know Olivia Dean says it's so easy to fall in love, but if you're happily single, maybe, just maybe, you're onto something the rest of us aren't. I could be.

0: time.
1: Today's best music, 101.7 The One with Jay Stevens. So one of my best friends is happily single, doesn't date, loves having her own stuff going on. And, you know, there are some cons that she will talk about on occasion, like not having anybody to split any of the bills with. But there are a lot of pros. And we had this conversation the other day, and she sent me a link to an article about singles sharing single people luxuries that people in relationships completely miss out on. Knowing that the piece of chocolate cake that you left in the fridge is still going to be there whenever you want it. The only person you have to blame when it goes missing is yourself. Using the bathroom anytime you want. I would also say, as an extension to that, using the bathroom anytime you want, not having to close the door. Never having to discuss plans with anybody. No discussion on what to make for dinner, what to do, where to go. I mean, that in itself, I know a lot of dudes would be like, yeah, I kind of miss those single days where that wasn't a thing. Knowing things will be exactly where you left them. That is if you can remember where you put them in the first place. Setting the temperature at what you prefer. A lot of people are going to be wrestling about that now that it's starting to warm up. Where should the AC be at? This one, however, may be the piece de resistance. All right? Being able to binge TV shows without having to wait for another person so that you can watch together. If I had a dollar for every time that I've sat there and looked at my favorite show on my streaming service and known that I've had to wait for 4 days so I'm not stream cheating on my wife, maybe the singles are onto something. I don't know.
2: Text or call the one. 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

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Heroin from Maroon 5. Gonna throw things back in a few with Gotye. Remember Gotye? He was now just somebody that we used to know.

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1: You finally got your advertisement plastered on the backrest of that bus stop bench. Looks good. 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Unfortunately, benches have a way of enticing people to sit down. So when Mr. and Mrs. Callahan park themselves on two-thirds of that bench a good half hour before their number 7 bus arrives, passersby can plainly see that Adam is lit. Should have advertised on the radio. Every word is heard. 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
4: 101.7 weather. Weather for tonight, a few clouds rolling in, a low down to 11. Tomorrow, a mix of sun and cloud, a high hitting 30. Tomorrow night, partly cloudy, a low of just 16. On Friday, cloudy, a chance of showers, a high still around 27.

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1: Today's Best Music, 101.7 The One with Tyler Shaw. I'm Jay Stevens. Appreciate the company this afternoon, but it is now time for me to get out of here. Once again, enjoy some of that sunshine that you've been soaking up the last little bit, and lots more of it in the mix over the next couple of days. Maybe some showers for the weekend, but at the end of the day, we've had a nice, sunny, dry, warm past couple of weeks. We really can't complain. We finally got some spring-like weather. Just don't rush it too fast, Mother Nature, in the summer. Actually, let us enjoy all four seasons for once, right? Because hasn't it felt the past few years as though we've been void of spring? And anyway, I digress. Enjoy the rest of your Wednesday. On Air with Ryan Seacrest coming up. I'll catch you again tomorrow starting at 2.
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5: 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So when Mr. and Mrs. Callahan park themselves on two-thirds of that bench a good half hour before their number 7 bus arrives, passersby can plainly see that Adam is lit. 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
4: 101.7 weather. Weather for tonight, a few clouds rolling in, a low down to 11. Tomorrow, a mix of sun and cloud, a high hitting 30. Tomorrow night, partly cloudy, a low of just 16. On Friday, cloudy, a chance of showers, a high still around 27.

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0: thanks for being here, Ryan Seacrest. Got Sisney, Tanya, got the back room.
1: So you know that gum surgery that you and Sisney both need?
0: Okay, hold on for a second. Just to go back. The gum surgery where they graft, they take part of your skin and then they put it on your gums?
1: Yes.
0: Okay. It's not pleasant. I had to do it. Sisney had to do it.
1: Yeah. No, I have not. She hasn't done it.
2: I've put it
0: off.
2: Oh,
0: you haven't? You still have to do it.
2: I have to do it.
0: Oh, you need to do it.
2: I know.
0: Just get it over with.
1: You did it?
0: I did it.
1: Oh, I thought
2: What was your recovery?
0: I don't do recovery. So it's, whatever they tell me, I don't do.
1: But did you like go back to work the next day?
0: I didn't because I did it in the afternoon and I went back. Yeah, the next day I did go back to work. Yes. So anyway, she's having the surgery. No, she had it?
1: Yeah, she had it. And I was going to tell you guys to push it off as much as you possibly can because it looks so miserable.
0: No, it is miserable. But Sisney, don't push it off because it gets worse.
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0: Seacrest with you, and we've got a quote of the day here, as well as if you want to make new friends, if you want people to be drawn towards you, make sure you keep this hidden. This is something people will find you likable, but hide your phone. Don't have your phone if you're trying to meet new people, meet new friends. Keep your phone out of sight when you're meeting new people. Makes you more likable, makes you obviously more focused, more trustworthy. Leaving your phone out on a table, even if never using it, makes others more timid because they fear you're soon going to be distracted. I take your phone. I take it. I move it. I put it over there. I just pick it up, move it away. I just, as I'm picking up, I say, you don't mind if I move your phone off the table.
1: Yeah.
0: But I take it. Why? Four phones on the table? Really? Come on. Why? Hide your phone. Today's quote. Maturity begins when you can be right without having to prove the other person wrong. Sissany, that was for you.
2: Woo!
1: Take it with a grain of salt.
2: Dang.
0: That one's for Sissany, who has to say, I was right. Scorekeeper.
1: I will say I'm wrong when I'm wrong.
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0: If I were your husband, I would just say you're right. 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
14: Weather for tonight, a few clouds rolling in, a low down to 11. Tomorrow, a mix of sun and cloud, a high hitting 30. Tomorrow night, partly cloudy, a low just 16. On Friday, cloudy, a chance of showers, a high still around 27.

0: 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On Air with Ryan Seacrest continues next.
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